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8: From the Sky News Centre at 5, the Justice Secretary says families affected by the early release scheme are carrying the can for the failure of previous governments to build enough prison places. Some 5,000 prisoners are expected to be freed early to avoid a collapse of the system. Yesterday, the government said rapists and serious child sex offenders would not be eligible. The Prime Minister says supervision will be toughened and nearly all those released will be tagged. Martin Jones is the Chief Inspector of Probation.
9: Over the last 5 years or so, there's been a doubling of the number of people being tagged. And again, that's set to increase further. We just need to ensure that all of the systems are in place to robustly monitor the compliance with that.
8: Farmers are warning this summer has been completely brutal as new analysis suggests Britain is heading for its worst cereal and oilseed harvest on record. The Energy and Climate Intelligence Unit says the hot, dry weather could cut production, with farmers facing losses of up to £390 million. Martin Lines is Chief Executive of the Nature Friendly Farming Network.
10: Many of us are already trying to adapt our businesses and our practices, but it's really challenging and those changes take time. We've been known, the science has said this is coming, our weather and climate is changing, but it is having a real impact very quickly on many farmers across the UK.
8: New guidance on the use of toilets, changing rooms and other single-sex spaces comes into force today. It says facilities designated for men or women should be used according to biological sex. Senior FIFA staff will gather in the Moroccan city of Rabat today for a crisis meeting with under-pressure president Gianni Infantino. His future in the role is in doubt, with member associations withdrawing their support for his re-election. Jack Draper suffered defeat on his return from injury, going down in three sets against Frenchman Terence Atman in the first round of the Canadian Open tennis, and the King's niece, Princess Eugenie, has welcomed her third child, a girl, with Jack Brooksbank. That's the latest. I'm Daisy Steele.
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1: What a day yesterday.
2: I
1: was talking to Lacey before you got in, actually. I said yesterday for me, you know, like we have it with the toys, we have it every year with the tins, is there's a drop, there's a person that hits you.
2: Yeah.
1: That was Esther for me yesterday.
2: Yeah, same for me.
1: We're going to play a little bit of her today after 10 o'clock. We're out again today.
2: Yes, our final day of us on the road.
1: Yeah.
2: But it's not over.
1: No.
2: because your generosity has just been so astounding that we are going to be helping more food banks. So we'll be able to announce the full list of everyone that we've helped on Friday, sending out additional deliveries. But today, some of the team are heading to Northfleet, to Gravesend, to hear Medway Street Angels on the estate. We're going to be heading to East Malling, to the East Malling Community Centre. Then we're going to Maidstone for Make a Difference to Maidstone and Maidstone Homeless Care. Ben and Becca are heading to Margate and Ramsgate this morning as well.
1: We really have been everywhere.
2: We have been across the county.
1: And when we finish, and so I was lucky enough yesterday when we got back, I had to do a little bit of work with Becca on the final
2: ones.
1: So I do know the final amount, not the tonnage.
2: Uh-huh.
1: I know the final amount of places that we've gone to. I've been told I can't tell anybody about it, but it is.
2: Wow.
1: Yeah. So I've broken that now, but you can't tell anybody now, all right?
2: Until Friday, 8:10, we'll be able to reveal all.
1: So the story so far, as you know, you helped us collect the tins, you helped us collect the money that we then went and spent with Sainsbury's and Morrison's this year. £15,600 went a long, long way.
2: Couldn't have done it without you. Literally, without you, it's just us talking in a studio. You are the power behind this campaign, and we can't wait to reveal on Friday what that means. We've taken some video, we've recorded, you know, you're going to hear from people today at 8:10, but you're going to hear more on Friday as well. And that's kind of our receipt to you.
1: Yeah, because it's hard to imagine until you start seeing the guys lugging these crates. And it is, isn't it? Crate after crate after crate.
2: Yeah.
1: It makes your home shopping look very tiny.
2: Yeah.
1: And every single drop is like that.
2: Yeah, and that is all thanks to you. So thank you so much.
1: We will keep you in the loop. If you're not following us on socials yet, do that at KMFM Official. Stay there. Zara Larson, we'll do Flow Rider. Neems has got first dose of travel for Kent next.
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2: 6:44, usual things on the road, the early doors, the M20, you've got Operation Brocken Place from Junction 8 to Junction 9. The M25, busy but moving anti-clockwise at the Dartford Tunnel, travel time currently about 10 minutes. The A2, as you head towards the Bean Interchange, you've got your usual slow traffic coming from Common Street. 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And there's reduced service between Victoria and Orpington due to those works. Any updates, call us hands free. 01227 786 106.
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0: Olivia Rodrigo and Drop Dead. 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Robin Noomi, happy Wednesday.
1: There's a new hobby for the young'uns, which I would never have put on my bingo card.
0: Isn't it weird how things come back round?
1: Yeah.
0: This is very odd.
1: Very odd.
0: We'll share it with you next. Also, give you a chance to win 1,500 quid this week. It could happen to you on Friday. We'll tell you more next.
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9: Traffic and travel.
0: Roads this morning, Operation Brock is still in force. The M26 looking slow onto the M25. The Dartford tunnels, the clockwise stretch of the M25 around Junction 5. All the usual stuff, basically, looking slow early on. The A2 starting to build as well as you're coming from Cobham and Strood. Waiting time of about 15 minutes to passengers at Eurotunnel and Tunbridge Shibbon Road. Both directions still closed. That water main work still ongoing, but they're hoping it's going to finish later on today.
2: 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Kent Traffic and Travel.
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1: At 7 o'clock, here's Lucy Hudson.
11: We're being warned to brace ourselves for what could potentially be the worst UK harvest on record. New analysis suggests cereal crops have been hit hard by weeks of hot, dry weather. Production of things like wheat, barley, oats and oilseed are on course to drop by 2.5 million tonnes. Farmer Matt Cully says it'll have a big impact.
12: I'm going to lose around £20,000 just on my milling wheat crop. If there's less UK wheat for the UK flour millers to use, then that'll suck in more imports. So the, you know, the country is exposed then to more imports and what prices they might come in at.
11: A sex offender from Chatham has been jailed for 25 years after police identified six young victims. Tony Mansford was arrested in 2023 and denied multiple charges against him. The 58-year-old from Concord Avenue has been found guilty following a trial. The family of a Kent man who's died after spending 12 years in a coma say they still have unanswered questions about what happened to him. Denby Collins was restrained by several people at a party on Lower Raynham Road in Gillingham. His life support's now been turned off and an inquest has sparked fresh calls for anyone with information to come forward. Dad Peter says all they know is that he suffered a heart attack and brain damage due to a lack of oxygen.
13: It's been very difficult, as you can imagine. I mean, at the start we thought he would recover and we kept hoping and we were going there. And he did get a little bit better, but not too much. And that's been going on for a while.
11: Part of a SpaceX rocket is expected to crash into the moon this morning. The unmanned Falcon 9 was launched in January last year before unintentionally veering towards the lunar surface. NASA says there's no danger to Earth.
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11: Football and Gillingham manager Gareth Ainsworth has made his 11th signing of the summer. 18-year-old winger Sheldon Kendall is joining from Millwall on a season-long loan. And in cricket, Kent are taking on Surrey in the One Day Cup later. The Spitfires will be looking for their third victory in a row when play gets underway at the Oval. That's the latest. Next updates at 7:30.
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2: Kent weather.
11: There's actually a chance of the odd shower this morning, but it'll be mostly sunny today with highs of 25 in Tunbridge and Westgate.
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19: 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I

0: Just 16 and live in Kent to play. Entries will close at 8 a.m. on Friday. The winner will be announced at 8:30 this Friday. Text after that time might be charged, but won't be counted. 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
2: 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Picture this. Sea breeze, sunshine and stunning coastal views. 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A decade of making memories and taking in some of Kent's most iconic seaside spots. 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And join the celebrations on Friday when the guys will be live on board a Thanet Open Top Air with another chance to win.
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2: Traffic and travel.
0: Operation Brock in force. Things looking busy around the Dartford tunnels onto the M25 from the M26 and heading London bound on the A2 this morning. The usual stuff, really. Dowling Hill looking busy as you're heading onto the M20. Junction 7, M2, Junction 3 looking pretty heavy going. And Canterbury easily leading the charge with delays this morning. Sturry Hill, Pin Hill, Rodestown, Broad Street, Military Road all looking quite slow this morning. 15-minute delays to passengers at Eurotunnel and around roadworks, including Dunton Green's London Road. Expect Tunbridge Shibbon Road still to be closed both directions. The good news is that should be reopening later today. Folkestone, Shelland Street and Margate's Hartsdown Road, some of the more minor ones that are going to add a little bit of time to your journey this morning. We're on 01-227-786-106 is the jam line.
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1: Showers.
0: Bit of rain.
1: I've never been so happy to see a cloud.
0: I was going
1: to
0: say, see you dancing in the car park later then, yeah? It's Robin Newman, KMFM Breakfast, Sonny Federa, DOD, Think About Us. It's now 7.37. So, premium bonds, what do you know?
1: I don't have them.
0: Okay.
1: I don't really know how they work.
0: So, from my understanding is, you can have as little as £25,
1: mm-hmm.
0: as much as £50,000.
1: Wow.
0: Your winnings are tax-free.
1: Uh-huh.
0: And they reckon that you walk away with about 4% of whatever you've got in the bank. So if you had £100, you should be making £4 every year based on what you end up winning.
1: Okay. Yeah?
0: But it's ultimately like buying raffle tickets.
1: Yeah.
0: Yeah, and then every month they draw it.
1: Mm-hmm.
0: And then every month you either get an email to go, hey, congratulations, you've won £10 or £25 or whatever. But one lucky person in Kent got the email. Well, it's not even an email. This is how cool this is. If you win the big prize, which is £1 million, they pop round your house the day before. So they draw it on the first of every month.
1: Yeah.
0: So somebody got a knock on the door on Friday last week here in Kent and were told that they won £1 million.
1: Wow.
0: They had £21,000 in that bonds, though.
1: Okay.
0: So they had a lot of money in there, but £1 million. Best raffle you've ever bought a ticket for in here. I normally win like Lynx Africa. And I went, really
1: a box
0: like
1: of chocolates if you like it.
0: Yeah. I mean, quite good. We set, I think that's what we set up for May when she was born. And then, like, you know, parents and family and stuff can just put a tenner in at Christmas or whatever.
1: That's
0: then,
1: quite a good idea.
0: And then it just all kind of like builds up over time. But I also know people that have never won any. Mark, who works on the show, never won anything.
1: Wow.
0: So. Depends on how lucky you are.
1: Yeah.
0: You had a win over the weekend on the Powerball.
1: I did. And on the lotto, I won £22.40.
0: So maybe you should just add an extra £3, set up your premium bonds and become next month's
1: Can
0: million.
1: Can you imagine? Is it possible to win the £1 million if you've only got £3 in bonds? Because I'd feel bad for the person that's got 21k in.
0: Or the ones that have got 50 grand and have maxed them out, not winning anything. Right, Olivia Dean, Avicii come in, and you're now only 30 minutes away from playing another round of Say It this morning. We can't do a million, but we can do £1,000 after 8.
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1: 7:43. No major issues on the roads this morning. Just busy in the usual places. Operation Brock's in place from Junction 8 to Junction 9 on the M20. The M25 anti-clockwise. You've got heavy traffic at the Dartford Tunnel. Wayne's got bypass eastbound queuing as you head towards the Medway City Estate at 4 Elms Hill. On Rochester Bridge on the A2, it's slow between Rochester and Strood. The M2 exit slip at Junction 3, Tallington Roundabout. You've got your usual queues there. Detling Hill southbound, 15 minutes of traffic before the M20 Junction 7 on the A249. Canterbury's busy between Wincheap Roundabout and Chaucer Roundabout. It's also slow on the A28 Island Road in Sturry at Sturry Hill. Waiting time of up to 15 minutes on the passenger service for Eurotunnel at Folkestone this morning. And if you've got any updates, call us on three on the jam line 01227 786 106.
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0: It's Nelly Furtado with Say It Right. 5 to 8, the time, which means Say It is just around the corner.
1: Yes, your chance to win £1,000 with our guessing game.
0: Also, on top of that, we did some of our last drops yesterday. We've got a few more to do today. Me and you, that is.
1: Yeah.
0: The rest of the guys are on the road for tons of tins. We've got some audio we'd like to play.
1: Yeah, people we'd like to introduce you to.
0: We'll do that after news, travel and weather for Kent next.
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2: 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Traffic and travel.
0: Roads this morning, much the same as usual. There's no real kind of obvious big delays. Delling Hill, a little slow as you're heading towards the M20 this morning. We're a little bit busy as you're heading through the A2 Corporation Street in towards Strew. Just sheer volume of traffic, really. A little bit heading in towards the centre of Sittingbourne this morning. Easily the slowest places to be are Canterbury, certainly around the Sturry area. Things are looking pretty busy going there. There's some parts of Ashford that are a little bit slow, and Maidstone as well this morning, certainly coming in from Lewes. We're on 01-227-786-106 is the jam line.
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1: At 8 o'clock, here's Lucy Hudson.
4: Farmers are warning this summer has been completely brutal as new analysis suggests Britain's heading for its worst harvest on record. The Energy and Climate Intelligence Unit says the hot dry weather could cut cereal crop production by around 2.5 million tonnes. That's things like oats, barley and wheat. Martin Lines is chief exec of the Nature Friendly Farming Network.
10: Many of us are already trying to adapt our businesses and our practices, but it's really challenging and those changes take time. We've been known, the science has said this is coming, our weather and climate is changing, but it is having a real impact very quickly on many farmers across the UK.
4: An amber heat health alert that's been in force across Kent is due to be lifted this morning. Temperatures are dropping slightly over the next few days before ramping up again this weekend. The dad of a Gillingham man who spent 12 years in a coma after being restrained at a party is calling for answers following his son's death. Denby Collins had his life support turned off earlier this year, but it's still unclear what led to him being injured. His dad, Peter, says he dropped him at his flat the day before it happened.
11: When we came back the next day, the flat was empty, the door was unlocked, you know, a bath had been half run but not used, there's a glass of beer on the table. Obviously, he'd left in a hurry, but we didn't know where.
4: We found him in hospital and an inquest has found he died from a hypoxic brain injury following cardiac arrest. Peter's urging anyone who knows what happened to come forward. New guidance on the use of single-sex spaces like toilets and changing rooms comes into force today. It says facilities designated for men or women should be used according to biological sex. And artworks and models made by the Kent man who co-created Bagpuss has sold for more than £400,000 at auction. Hundreds of people bid on items that were discovered in Peter Firmin's former home near Canterbury. He was also behind characters like the Clangers and Basil Brush. That's the latest. Next updates at 8:30.
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4: There is actually a chance of the odd shower this morning, but it'll be mostly sunny today with highs of 25 in Canterbury and warmer.
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2: 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The adults are still playing in August, in case maybe you've been away and you've come back and you've gone, hang on, I thought Somerset Kids happened. We're doing it after 9 o'clock. 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

0: It's Walk the Moon with Shop and Dance just before the ladies taking to the stage Canterbury this Saturday. It's Becky Hill on KMFM at breakfast.
1: Apparently, Jeremy Clarkson, Richard Hammond and James May are coming back to the Grand Tour.
0: They're going to do another one?
1: Well, no, because they've announced the new lineup. Do you remember they're going to have the train guy from TikTok?
0: Oh, what's his name?
1: Francis Bourgeois. And then motoring YouTubers Thomas Holland, not the actor Tom Holland, and James Engelsman. So they are going to be hosting the revived version of the Grand Tour.
0: So why are they doing that?
1: It looks like Clarkson, Hammond and May are coming I think they're going to be like passing the baton.
0: Oh, what? This is going to be like the In-Betweeners reunion for me. It's disappointing. Do you know what? I was saying to you yesterday, like, as you know, big car fan, at some point we'll have to revisit what's happening with the new old car that we bought last year that but I've been watching that Matt Armstrong guy and like it's just so much great stuff on YouTube now. You're like, no, do we need it? I don't know.
1: Maybe that will be the future.
0: Maybe.
1: You actually like click Grand Tour on Amazon Prime and it just takes you to YouTube.
0: Probably, yeah, I mean, we're on the way there, aren't we, for sure. Right, just coming up to 9 o'clock, you know what we like to do every single morning.
1: Oh, we like to play the morning motivational mix and give you a little pep in your step for a Wednesday.
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0: At the roads this morning, Sandwich Bypass has been an accident. It's partially blocked both directions between Discovery Park roundabout and the Ash Road roundabout. Busy one in Canterbury and the Medway Towns this morning. Operation Brock obviously still in place on the M20. Delays of about 20 minutes to passengers at Eurotunnel and roadworks including Tunbridge Shibbon Road, Bexley's North Cray Road and Dunton Green's London Road still causing us some issues. We're on 01 227 786 106 is the jam line.
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1: At 9 o'clock, here's Lucy Hudson.
13: We're being warned to brace ourselves for what could potentially be the worst UK harvest on record. New analysis suggests cereal crops have been hit hard by weeks of hot, dry weather. Production of things like wheat, barley and oats are on course to drop by 2.5 million tonnes. Farmer Matt Cully says it'll have a big impact.
14: I'm going to lose around 20 or 1,000 pounds just on my million wheat crop. If there's less UK wheat for the UK flour millers to use, then that'll suck in more imports, so the country is exposed then to more imports and what prices they might come in at.
13: Ken Dad is calling for answers following the death of his son, who spent the last 12 years in a coma. Denby Collins suffered a heart attack and brain injury after being restrained at a party on Lower Raynham Road in Gillingham. Peters says he'd dropped his son at his flat the previous day, then couldn't track him down.
15: We eventually found that he was in hospital. He'd been in A&E and he'd been moved into ICU, and he'd been the subject of an assault, which has left him in unconscious in a coma. And it subsequently turned out that it was hypoxic brain damage.
13: Denby had his life support removed earlier this year, and his family are urging anyone with information to come forward. Two men have been sentenced after a fight broke out in a street in Margate. It happened near Aldi in Cliftonville in June 2024. One man was hit with a golf club while a woman was knocked unconscious. A 27 and 43-year-old have been put on a six-week curfew. Part of a SpaceX rocket is expected to crash into the moon this morning. The unmanned Falcon 9 was launched in January last year before unintentionally veering towards the lunar surface. NASA insists there's no danger to Earth.
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13: Football, and Gillingham have made yet another summer signing. 18-year-old winger Sheldon Kendall is joining from Millwall on a season-long loan. And in cricket, it's Kent are taking on Surrey in the One Day Cup later. The Spitfires will be looking for their third victory in a row when play gets underway at the Oval. That's the latest. Next update's at 10.
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13: There's a chance of showers this morning, then turning sunny with highs today of 25 in Westmorling and Dungeness.
12: 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Kent weather.
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0: Nice.
1: On today from 11 a.m. to 5 p.m.
0: Morning motivational mix for you guys. Hot to go. Stargazing coming up after Charlie XCX. This is The Apple.

0: Cool, Jezra. Anyone for you? It's KMFM at breakfast. It's Robin Neames. Thank you for having us on.
1: Now, we've all been there. We've all done a deep dive on someone's Instagram account that maybe we shouldn't have been looking at. Maybe it's an ex. Maybe it's an ex's ex. Maybe it's an ex's new partner. Maybe it's someone that you don't like at work. The list goes on and on. Anyway, you're deep into a scroll. You're 10 years ago on their feed and you accidentally press the like button.
0: Or you lend your mate your phone.
1: Which happened to Rob and I in Nando's, and he liked a picture on someone else's profile for me.
0: It wasn't someone else, was it? It was somebody else that you fancied upstairs.
1: Yeah. They don't work here anymore, though, so it's okay.
0: When you then... the two things not connected. Yeah. When you then click on that like to remove it, what happens?
1: So they have said officially that when you like something on Instagram, there's two notifications that actually go out.
0: Right, so number one
1: is the one that's in the app.
0: Instagram.
1: So when you go into the hearts on your Instagram and you see the list of notifications.
0: So if I then take it away, it will disappear from their notifications.
1: Yeah.
0: Right, so that's fine.
1: But you also obviously get a notification on your lock screen.
0: Oh, on your phone.
1: On your phone, and they can't take that back.
0: Oh, that's just made it weirder, isn't it?
1: Yeah, so...
0: So Ben from upstairs would have got a...
1: Yeah.
0: And even weirder that you liked that picture from years ago.
1: Well, that was you.
0: We have a laugh, don't we, Neames?
1: That happened literally 2.5 years ago. I'm still not over it.
0: But if you're listening, Ben...
1: He's not.
0: No, he's not. Ollie Mez and Steph are left to come in, and we all also give you the chance to play Summit. Say it, kids. Be ready to dial and play in 10.
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9: Traffic and travel.
15: Roads this morning, expect things to be busy in Sandwich because of the earlier accident on the bypass. Traffic is returning to normal because they've sorted it, but it is still a little bit slower through there. The M20 Operation Brock in force, Canterbury's Pin Hill, Rodez Town and Broad Street, Medway's Rochester Bridge and Tunbridge Wells, the A26 London Road look like the slowest places to be currently. A slight delay, Eurotunnel this morning and roadworks including Tunbridge, Shibben Road, which should be sorted tonight at 5 o'clock. Dunton Green's London Road alongside Folkestone Shellens Street and Queenborough's Main Road. Just some of the places that could add a couple of minutes to your journey this morning. This just in, East Church, the lower road. There's been a bad accident just between East Church Road and Rowett's Way. We'll keep in the loop with that. There's more in 20 minutes. We're on 01227 786 106 if you can update us.
8: 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Kent Traffic and Travel.
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2: Let's play Summer Say It Kids. On to play today, Josh in Ashford. Josh, did you listen to yesterday's game?
3: No.
4: Okay. So let's get you up to date with what the score is currently.
2: The score is currently 10, so we're going to have to be fast, okay, Josh?
3: Okay.
4: All right. Josh, first thing you got to do is pick yourself a team friend.
2: Would you like to pick Rob or would you like to pick Noomi?
3: Rob.
4: Okay.
2: Perfect. So I'm going to do the counting, Josh. If you're not sure of one of the answers, just shout pass. And we've got the 60-second timer ready to go.
4: Now, Josh, my hearing, because I'm an old man, is not great. So I need your answers to be really clear for me, all right?
3: Yeah.
4: All right, Josh. Best of luck. Right, you have this when you go to the cinema. You eat it. It comes in a tub.
3: Popcorn.
4: Yes. You go to these to see animals and things. There's loads of them in Kent.
3: The zoo.
4: Yes. We live on it. Planet. Yes. You drink this from the tap.
3: The water.
4: Yes. It's an animal that goes bah.
3: Sheet.
4: Yes. It's a Disney program. It's also a Disney film. Sorry. It's also when you're really cold. Let it go. Let it go.
3: Frozen.
4: Yes. You wear this on your head. It's another word for a cap.
3: A hat.
4: Yes, a hat. You have this. It's white. And do you have it on your cereal?
3: Milk.
4: Yes. It is on your shoulders. It's got your eyes and your ears on it. What is it?
3: Head.
4: No, above your head. Yes. It's mini.
2: Oh, you guys were on a roll. Let's go through your score. You got popcorn for one, zoo for two, earth for three, water for four, sheep for five, frozen for six, hat for seven, milk for eight, head for nine. We were one away, Josh.
4: Josh!
2: So close.
4: So close. Yeah, if we had another 2 seconds, you definitely would have got that next one. Oh, Josh.
2: So you're just going to have to try and get on again tomorrow, okay?
3: Yeah, thank you.
4: No worries.
2: Thanks for coming
4: man.
2: On to play. Have a great summer.
3: You too.
4: Bye.
0: Breakfast.
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2: It's 9.44. The M20, as you head towards Operation Brock, coastbound is partially blocked with queues due to an accident from Junction 7 to Junction 8. Eastchurch, Lower Road, both directions, is partially blocked with slow traffic due to an accident between the B2008 Eastchurch Road and Rowett Way. Canterbury, Pinhill, Rodeos Town, Broad Street and Military Road. That's queuing between Windsheet Roundabout and Chaucer Roundabout. Traffic currently about 10 minutes of travel time there. Tunbridge Wells, the A26, London Road, St John's Road is slow between Southborough and the centre of Tunbridge Wells. It's also busy on Seal Road, the A25 in Sevenoaks around St John's Hill. Eurotunnel waiting time of up to 15 minutes on the passenger service at Folkestone, and there's signalling problems in southern services. So if you're travelling between Surrey and Kent, there's some cancellations between Redhill and Tunbridge because of those problems. Check your journey before you set off.
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0: 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Traffic and travel.
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0: Tay-Tay, anti-hero, the M20 right now. Traffic's being held. There's quite a bad accident. We'll get you the very latest on that in a moment.
1: Pop anthems on the way to soundtrack you and non-stop tunes from 10 o'clock.
0: Yes, Andy, on from 11. We're going to hit the road now.
1: Yeah.
0: Because we've got some more deliveries to do for tons of tins.
1: Yeah.
0: If you're not following the action, then you definitely need to be dropping us a like or a follow on socials.
1: Yeah. 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
0: Right. We'll see you tomorrow morning for the breakfast show from 6:30. Have yourself an amazing day. Travel news and weather for Kent next.
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0: The M20, all the traffic's being held right now. It's static because of an accident from Junction 7 to Junction 8 as you're heading coastbound. Then you'll hit Operation Brock as well, don't forget. East Church Lower Road in both directions is partially blocked. It's slow. An accident between East Church Road and Rowett's Way. Seven Oaks, the A25 Seal Road, just around St. John's. John's Hill, an extra 10 minutes or so. Expect Maidstone and Canterbury to be the busiest places to be. We're on 01-227-786-106.
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1: At 10 o'clock, here's Lucy Hudson.
7: Bosses in part of Kent have raised concerns about a contamination issue which has led to the refusal of a major new development. The government's planning inspectorate rejected proposals for a new football stadium and 3,500 homes in Ebbsfleet. A report highlighted a risk of lead pollution in the area. Gravesham Borough Council leader John Burden says they have lots of unanswered questions.
13: What is the contamination? Where is the contamination? What degree of contamination? And how do we get rid of it, if it is indeed there? And does it have any health effects on our existing or past residents and employees of those local sites that are there today?
7: Farmers are warning this summer has been completely brutal, as new analysis suggests Britain is heading for its worst harvest on record. It's feared the hot, dry weather could cut cereal crop production by around 2.5 million tonnes. That's things like oats, wheat and barley. The family of a Kent man who's died after spending 12 years in a coma say they still have unanswered questions about what happened to him. Denby Collins was restrained at a party on Lower Raynham Road in Gillingham. His life support has now been turned off, and an inquest has sparked fresh calls for anyone with information to come forward. Dad Peter says all they know is that he suffered a heart attack and brain damage due to a lack of oxygen.
14: There are about 8 people in that house. There's some sort of party going on, and I'm just hoping that one of them will have a pang of conscience and will have the good grace to let us know what happened. You know, we're not looking to criminalise anything. We just want to know what happened.
7: New guidance on the use of single-sex spaces like toilets and changing rooms comes into force today. It says facilities designed for men or women should be used according to biological sex. And artwork and models made by the Kent man who co-created Bagpuss have sold for more than £400,000 at auction. Hundreds of people bid on items that were discovered in Peter Firmin's former home near Canterbury. He was also behind characters like the Clangers and Basil Brush. That's the latest. Next updates at 11.
15: At the third stroke, the time from BT will be 6 o'clock precisely.
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7: There is a chance of showers this morning, then turning sunny with highs today of 25 in Rochester and Dymchurch.
2: 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Kent weather.
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again. James Arthur and Rudimental at KMFM. This is Andy Walker. And the guy who is a favourite now to headline Glastonbury next summer, coming up straight after this lady.

0: bank account. I just need the answer to this question. You're going to need your mobile phone for this. Which UK sporting event is famous for strawberries and cream? Is the answer A, the Grand National, B, Wimbledon, or C, the FA Cup final? A, the Grand National, B, Wimbledon, C, the FA Cup final. 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Which UK sporting event is famous for strawberries and cream? Is the answer A, the Grand National? Is it B, Wimbledon? 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

0: Preston from Five, Let's Dance at KMFM. The guys are headlining the famous Blackpool light switch on next month, where up to 24,000 people turn up, which is more than they were performing to at the O2 Arena, which is one of the biggest in the country. Right, and I will follow that song with Dracula, Tame Impala. That's coming up. That's still a big song. And a summer anthem with a big choir sound. You'll hear that before 12.
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0: Perry, it's Shackles, it's KMFM with Andy Walker. Ed Sheeran's been in trouble with the DVLA. I'll come back to that in a second. And play you one of his biggest hits, Azizam, coming up.
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2: Traffic and travel.
12: Starting with the M25 anti-clockwise to the Dartford Tunnels, we've got some queues and delays. Travel time around 15 minutes to get through. Sevenoaks, the High Street is looking busy at the moment. Sturry, Island Road, A28 at Sturry Hill. It's slow there as well. Rochester Bridge, usual situation. A2, busy in both directions there between Rochester and Strood. And just a nudge, M20 coastbound. We've got Operation Brock in operation there.
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0: At 12 o'clock, Lucy Hudson.
13: We're told there are unanswered questions about a contamination issue in North Kent, which has been highlighted in a government report. The planning inspectorate has rejected a major development with thousands of homes and a new football stadium in Ebbsfleet. Lead pollution is one of the concerns mentioned. Gravesham Borough Council leader John Burden says they're investigating what that means.
14: We weren't aware of the extent of the contamination. We weren't aware of the extent of the risk. I think we and you, the public, now need to have answers. Is that contamination something that is genuinely as widespread as outlined in the report? Or is it more isolated? And what is the detail of that?
13: The RSPCA are investigating after two cats were found dumped in a cardboard box in 33 degree heat in Folkestone. It had been taped shut with no ventilation holes, and the animals were extremely distressed when it was opened. They're now being looked after by the charity. A Kent dad's calling for answers following the death of his son, who spent the last 12 years in a coma. Denby Collins suffered a heart attack and brain injury after being restrained at a party on Lower Raynham Road in Gillingham. He had his life support removed earlier this year. Dad Peter's urging anyone with information to come forward.
8: Denby was a very active and, you know, he loved life, and he ran discos. He'd been successful as a recruitment consultant. He had everything to live for and everything to look forward to, you know. So this was just a tragedy, really.
13: A search is underway for a 14-year-old boy who's gone missing from Greenhithe. Kylan Mahoney was last seen in Charles Street yesterday evening. We've shared his picture at KMFM News on socials. And a pilot scheme where sheep were used to manage an area of land in Maidstone has been deemed a success. A herd of 10 Portland sheep have been allowed to graze on a meadow in Sutton Valence. Bosses say they've helped keep grass low while allowing other plants and wildlife to thrive. That's the latest. Next updates at 1.
2: 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Kent weather.
13: Should be dry with sunny spells this afternoon. Highs up to 25 in Gillingham and Cecilta.
2: 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Kent weather. With One Maidstone and Maidstone Borough Council. 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
1: 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Today, we have been at Gravesend Food Bank, Medway Street Angels, East Morning Community Centre later, Pie Factory a little later as well. And if you follow us on socials, KMFM Official, in particular Instagram stories, you can see updates on there. And don't miss Friday at 8:10. Robin Newmy will give the final tons weigh-in. Right, Ella Langley, Cheers in Texas, and Tom Grennan on the way.
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1: 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Gotta hit the road, gotta hit the road. 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
13: 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Only

0: 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I'm Andy Walker. Harry Styles to play very soon. Ollie Murs, Heart Skips a Beat. And Will Smith, Getting Jiggy With It. So many good songs to play you. You'll hear those three, amongst others, next.
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2: Traffic and travel.
0: Very slow through Wincheat towards Canterbury City Centre. Same along Pin Hill, Broad Street and Military Road. Allow an extra 10 to 15 minutes. And it's 15 minutes of queues on the M25 anti-clockwise towards the Dartford Tunnels.
1: 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Kent's traffic and travel.
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0: At 1 o'clock, Kate Faulkner.
15: Bosses in part of Kent have raised concerns about a contamination issue which has led to the refusal of a major new development. The government's planning inspectorate rejected proposals for a new football stadium in 3,500 homes in Ebbsfleet. Our reports highlighted a risk of lead pollution in the area. Gravesham Borough Council leader John Burden says it leaves the developers in a difficult place.
16: We don't know whether they're going to try and find a way forward to come back with an alternative scheme or whether they're going to walk away with their external investors from abroad. because I don't want to work here anymore.
15: Green Party leader Zach Polanski says he's sounding the alarm on the climate crisis. He says we're facing a threat to food and water security as experts warn the UK is on course to experience its worst harvest on record. This summer's drought is expected to mostly impact crops used in bread, beer, breakfast cereals and livestock feed. A search is underway for a 14-year-old boy who's gone missing from Greenhithe. Kylan Mahoney was last seen near Stone Crossing Station on Crossways Boulevard yesterday evening and has links to the Abbeywood and Thamesmead areas of London. We shared his picture at KMFM News on socials. And the Gillingham and Raynham MP has told us the new Prime Minister won't make promises he can't keep. Andy Burnham's first couple of weeks in the job have seen pledges to end rough sleeping, tackle the cost of living crisis and reform social care. But there are questions over how it will be funded. Nashaba Khan says the former Greater Manchester Mayor knows what he's doing.
5: Andy is a seasoned politician. That's something that we can agree on. And he's been doing this for a long time, but he also recognises and understands that you cannot, you know, what he cannot simply do is come in and make huge, huge promises and not be able to back them up.
15: She's been speaking on the latest episode of the Kent Politics Podcast.
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15: Bob now, and Gianni Infantino's holding crisis talks with key FIFA staff today as he fights to save his job. The pressure on the head of world football has increased after development chief Arsene Wenger distanced himself from the president's failed private investment plans. Other FIFA bosses have expressed regret. That's the latest. The next update's at 2.
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15: Staying fine and dry this afternoon with plenty of sunshine. Highs of 26 in Gillingham, 24 in Dymchurch.
1: 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Kent weather.
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0: Well, I hope you're having a better week than the boss of the FA. I imagine the answer is yes. Right, Harry Styles on the way. Here's Late Night Talking. Ollie Murs to come and a summer anthem.
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11: Birchington's Canterbury Road is blocked at the moment. An accident has happened near Essex Gardens. M25 anti-clockwise, queues of around 15 minutes towards the Dartford Tunnels, and it's a slow journey into Maidstone on Fairmeadow and Royal Engineers Way.
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11: At 2 o'clock, Kate Faulkner.
13: The UK is on course to experience its worst harvest on record following exceptionally dry conditions. Total output for crops used in bread, beer, breakfast cereals and livestock feed is projected to drop to 19.5 million tonnes this year. The extreme weather has also sparked huge wildfires across Europe with several acres burnt to ash. Green Party leader Zach Polanski says he's now sounding the alarm.
14: We are facing the biggest threat to this country since the Second World War. Extreme weather is now the new normal. We face a threat to our food and water security. The scenes we have seen play out on our TV screens are frankly apocalyptic.
13: We're told there are unanswered questions about a contamination issue in North Kent, which has been highlighted in a government report. The planning inspectorate has rejected a major development with thousands of homes and a new football stadium in Ebbsfleet. Lead pollution is one of the concerns mentioned. A Deal man has been sent to prison for stalking and harassing his ex-girlfriend following their breakup. Gary Vale sent his victim malicious posts on social media and threatened to release private communications during a harassment campaign that lasted 8 months. Jones. The 41-year-old, who lives in Manor Road, denies the allegations but was found guilty in May. He's been locked up for 3.5 years. One of Medway's MPs says she's confident the new Prime Minister can deliver on the promises he's made. Andy Burnham's first couple of weeks in the job have seen him pledge to end rough sleeping, deal with the cost of living crisis and reform social care. Some have questioned how everything will be paid for, but Gillingham and Raynham's Nishaba Khan says she's chosen the right person as Chancellor to help him.
12: Certainly he's in his first rodeo, and he's got a strong understanding of how we can make this work. So I think that has been, and it was maybe a surprise to some that John Healey was given the role of Chancellor, but actually I think it is the right decision.
13: She was speaking there on the latest episode of the Kent Politics podcast, and pieces of street art poking fun at Andy Burnham, Sir Keir Starmer and Nigel Farage have popped up in Herne Bay. The bandstand's been blocked off with hoardings while it undergoes a £2 million renovation. The satirical political pictures appeared on the hoardings on Saturday. You can see pictures at Kent Online. That's the latest. The next update's at 3.
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13: Staying fine and dry this afternoon with plenty of sunshine. Highs of 26 in Aylesford, 24 in Ramsgate.
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11: Let me get you out of that 2 o'clock slump at work the next 20 minutes. Oh, so very good. 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
14: The M25 queues of around 20 minutes towards the tunnels. It's slowing to Maidstone on Fairmeadow and Royal Engineers Way. And the A2 Rochester Bridge is pretty slow, heading over to Strood in Lane 1.
13: 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Kent. Traffic and travel.
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15: The Green Party claims we're facing a threat to our food security as experts predict we could see the worst harvest on record this year because of the recent extreme weather. A drought was declared across half of England and all of Wales last month. Martin Lyons from the Nature Friendly Farming Network says the summer's been a real kick in the teeth for crops.
16: Some of it's too dry, some of it's too high amount of protein, so we can't make the bread that people and biscuits people want, so it might end up in animal feed. And the barley we grow to make beer and whiskey, and that hasn't got a specification as well, so we can't just rely on other nations to import that product because they're also being affected.
15: Meanwhile, as the hot and dry weather conditions continue, Kent fire crews have been called to reports of a blaze in Tunbridge Wells. Two fire engines were on the scene on Tunbridge Road in Pembury just after one this afternoon. Bushes in a woodland there had caught fire. No one was injured and it's not yet known how it started. A Margate man is due in court after police found more than £8,000 worth of cocaine and cannabis in Thanet. Officers searched a car and property on Monday afternoon as part of an investigation. investigation into a suspected supply line in East Kent. 30-year-old Blake Todd from Victoria Avenue was arrested. He's been remanded in custody until a hearing at Canterbury Crown Court. One of Medway's MPs has told us she believes the new Prime Minister won't have to make any U-turns on his promises. In the first couple of weeks on the job, Andy Burnham's pledged to end rough sleeping, reform education and look to overhaul social care. His predecessor came under fire after going back on a number of proposals following his appointment. Gillingham and Raynham's Nishaba Khan says Mr Burnham's success in Manchester will help him.
17: I know it's not Kent and it's certainly different, but in terms of how he used that role to be able to bring forward some of these things already in his role in Mayor of Greater Manchester and then working alongside John Healey, I have confidence we will be able to deliver on the promises that have been made.
15: She was speaking on the latest episode of the Kent Politics podcast. And a fleet of self-driving cars to be used by Uber in London have been granted minicab licences. Some of the 100,000 people who expressed interest in robo-taxis will be offered rides later this summer ahead of a full launch. That's the latest. The next update's at 4.
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15: Staying fine and dry this afternoon with plenty of sunshine. Highs of 26 in Tunbridge Wells, 24 in Seasalter.
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14: Knowing your strawberries and cream could win you £1,500 cash. 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

After a day out with the kids, and let me just tell you kids right now, mum and dad know this song very, very well. It's a classic.

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5: That's the sound of a Yeti in the fridge. 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
14: The M25 anti-clockwise is queuing due to a broken down vehicle. That's at junction 5 of the M26. Then it does move okay until the approach to the Dartford Tunnel. Queues are up to half an hour. Maidstone, Royal Engineers Way and Fairmeadow, very sluggish into the centre of Maidstone Town. And in Tunbridge Wells, the A26 Earage Road, due to a set of roadworks, it's very slow between Broadwater Lane and Neville Terrace, which is quite near the Esso Garage.
11: 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Traffic and travel.
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15: Say the extreme heat this summer has been completely brutal, with the UK on course to see the worst harvest on record. Yields of cereal and oilseed crops used in things like bread and animal feed are expected to drop by 2.5 million tonnes, costing the sector £390 million. Large parts of England and Wales are in drought. Tom Lancaster from the ECIU says growers are at breaking point.
16: Farmers, they're used to dealing with weather, they're used to good years and bad years, but three bad years in a row, particularly when crop prices are are quite low and input prices are so high as a result of the Iran war. That's just a combination of factors that is incredibly hard to deal with.
15: Two people have been charged after police discovered two cannabis cultivations in Ashford. Officers searched properties in Hythe Road and Riverbank Way yesterday morning. In total, around 500 plants were seized. The suspects, both Albanian nationals of no fixed address, have been remanded in custody before a hearing at Canterbury Crown Court. The Gillingham and Raynham MP has given us her thoughts on the new Prime Minister's first few weeks in the top job. Since taking over leadership, we've seen Andy Burnham pledge to end rough sleeping, tackle the cost of living crisis and reform social care. But there are questions over how it will all be funded. Here's Nashaba Khan.
17: He started off strong. He's coming up with some clear ideas, and we've just had a conversation around plans to potentially transform social care, which would be huge. We've got to ensure that that doesn't change, that journey that he's looking to take.
15: She was speaking on the latest episode of the Kent Politics podcast. And a Kent tourist attraction has suspended all of its steam trains due to an exceptional fire risk. Bosses at the Romney, Hythe and Dymchurch Railway have made the decision following an update from Natural England. There are concerns about the engines sparking wildfires during the dry weather. Diesel trains will now be running instead.
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15: Cricket Now and Kent are in action against Surrey in the latest One Day Cup game this afternoon. They're hoping to build on their win against Notts Outlaws last time out. Kent won the toss and chose to field. A short time ago, they were 30 for one, needing 257 runs. That's the latest. The next update's at 4:30.
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0: Kent weather.
15: Staying fine and dry this afternoon with plenty of sunshine. Lows tonight of 12 in Canterbury, 13 in Hythe. Dry and sunny tomorrow with highs of 23.
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14: Yes, it's already 4 o'clock on a Wednesday. How are you doing? It's Ben here, getting Kent home, and what a start to the week it has been. We've been doing drop-offs for tons of tins. I'm going to let you know what we got up to today after Stella Lefty and Calvin Harris.

0: Ed Sheeran, Sapphire on at Kent's KMFM. Thank you for having me on for your Wednesday evening. Hope you're good. It's another hot and sticky one, isn't it, in the Kent sunshine? And it's going to stay that way with highs of 29 on Sunday. Starting to get really hot again. Anyway, as a parent who is gutted that my daughter has just recently discovered and now glued to YouTube Shorts, I don't think I'm ready for Disney Plus to turn into TikTok. Today, Disney have announced a huge deal to bring creator-made vertical videos directly into the Disney Plus app from TikTok. They're going to be called Verts. Apparently, creators can use clips from Marvel, Star Wars, and Pixar to make short videos. And Disney are hoping that it will keep us all on the app for longer. Tell you what, Disney, just try and make some more good programs. That might help. Instead of giving me an app full of my already what I've got feed on TikTok anyway. I mean, come on. Very interesting. Maybe we'll get some more like Disney Plus influencers who become famous instead of doing Hannah Montana, but by doing short video. Right, stay there. Doja Cat coming up. Another's Talk to You as well after Travel Next.
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2: Traffic and travel.
0: The M25 going through to the Dartford tunnels. You've got about a 25 minute delay. Canterbury looking slow from the Windcheap Industrial Estate towards the city centre. Sevenoaks, you've got the normal High Street traffic. Wingham and the High Street there has temporary traffic lights, making it slow at St Mary's Meadow. And Raynham's High Street also has temporary traffic lights between Pudding Road and Stratford Lane.
1: 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Kent's traffic and travel.
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0: At 5 o'clock, here's Kate Faulkner.
15: The The UK's on course to experience its worst harvest on record following exceptionally dry conditions. Total output for crops used in bread, beer, breakfast cereals and livestock feed is projected to drop to 19.5 million tonnes this year. The extreme weather sparked huge wildfires across Europe. Green Party leader Zach Polansky says he's now sounding the alarm.
16: We are facing the biggest threat to this country since the Second World War. Extreme weather is now the new normal. We face a threat to our food and water security. The scenes we have seen play out on our TV screens are, frankly, apocalyptic.
15: Elsewhere, we're being urged to use water for drinking, cooking and hygiene purposes only as the county's drought continues. Southeast Water bosses have confirmed there are currently supply issues in Canterbury, Herne Bay and Whitstable. Tanks are said to be running critically low. A hosepipe ban is still in force for all Southeast Water customers. Investigations are underway after a group of around 50 balaclava-wearing youths ran through Chats railway station. It happened last Saturday, with witnesses saying some of the suspects were as young as 16 and were carrying knives and glass bottles. One teenager was reportedly assaulted and had his phone stolen. Work is continuing to identify and locate those responsible. The Gillingham and Raynham MP has been telling us how important it is to involve other political parties when reforming social care. Just weeks into his leadership, Prime Minister Andy Burnham has identified social care as one of his top priorities. Labour's Nashaba Khan says they have an opportunity to get things right.
17: I think there is recognition that this is such a big transformation, that this is such an important part of what we need to do as a country, that having that conversation with the other two parties in the room, so having the Lib Dems, not well, more than other two parties, but certainly with the Lib Dems and with the Conservatives, is a really important part of getting this right.
15: She's been speaking on the latest episode of the Kent Politics podcast. A new action plan has been launched to help tackle homelessness and rough sleeping in Ashford. Council bosses are aiming to identify housing issues at an early stage. They're working with people who've experienced homelessness to develop new strategies and make sure enough support is in place. That's the latest. The next update's at 5:30.
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15: Fine and dry this evening with plenty of sunshine. Lows tonight of 12 in Snodland, 13 in Dover. Dry and sunny tomorrow with highs of 23.
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0: You know what? I love having kids because that means they can listen to me on the radio, right? I love the fact that their daddy does this for a job. No, not my daughter. She just sent me a text saying, I love hearing Kate Faulkner on the news. Cheers, Myla. Hopefully you like me a bit more than my daughter does. It's Ben here getting you home for a Wednesday, and I've got some absolute belters to play you now. In the Kent Sunshine, CC Peniston, Saturdays, Scouting for Girls, and this pop anthem from Billy Piper. Turn it up. It's because we want to.

0: Peniston, and finally in the 5 o'clock whistle playlist across Kent at KMFM. 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
0: Quickly save this number for me, 60099. You're going to need it because I'd hate for you to miss out on winning £1,500 in our Summer Money Drop. Friday morning, someone will get the call back and they'll instantly get that summer upgrade like that. And all you have to do to enter to win is send a text message with the answer to this question. Which UK sporting event is famous for strawberries and cream? You don't even need the multiple choice, do you? You know the answer, but I'm going to give it to you. Is it A for the Grand National, B for Wimbledon, or C for the FA Cup final? To make it even easier, in the text, you don't need to put the full answer. You just need to put A, B, or C. Which UK sporting event is famous for strawberries and cream? Is it A, the Grand National, B, Wimbledon, or C, the FA Cup final? Told you needed this number. 60099 is the number you need to text to win £1,500. You're starting your text message with the word summer. Put your answer A, B, or C. A for the Grand National, B for Wimbledon, or C for the FA Cup final. Then put your name and postcode. That number again, 60099. You're texting the word summer, followed by your answer A, B, or C. Then put your name and postcode and send it to 60099. We'll pick one person at random, call them back Friday, and if they answer, we'll drop £1,500 cash into their bank account to have the best summer ever. Which UK sporting event is famous for strawberries and cream? This is the quickest and easiest way to enter to win. You're texting the word summer, then A for the Grand National, or B for Wimbledon, or C for the FA Cup final. Then put your name and postcode and send it to 60099. 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You must be over the age of 16 and live in Kent to play. Entries close at 8 a.m. this Friday. Texts after that time may be charged but not counted. And the full T's and C's and online entries are at kmfm.co.uk/summer1. 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
9: Roadworks on the high streets this evening. First of all, Wingham, temporary traffic lights at St Mary's Meadow, and Raynham, temporary traffic lights between Pudding Road and Stratford Lane. Looking at Canterbury, it's about 15 minutes through the queues from the industrial estate at Wincheap through and around to the Chaucer roundabout. And the Dartford tunnels, if you're heading that way via the M25, you're looking at 30 minutes worth of delays with stop-start traffic from the Swanley interchange.
3: 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Kent. Traffic and travel.
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2: You're going to love getting this £500 bank boost, aren't you? You could definitely spend that money right now. So what is stopping you tonight from entering to win that cash? Thanks to my game, 5 in Time. The answer is nothing. If you're listening right now, you've got a great opportunity of getting on tonight. People distracted by the sun and the summer holidays. So this could be your chance to play what I think is one of the easiest quizzes ever invented. And you can get it done and dusted within 60 seconds as well. It's such a good way to win some cash, this. 5 in Time, grab your phone because you've got to be on the callback list in front of me to play. 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That can wait 60 seconds. 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The number again, 60099. 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
11: Maidstone, and it's starting to look busy on Royal Engineers Way. If you're going inbound from the M20 Junction 6, expect it slow as it is and has been for most of this evening in Flimwell on the A28. That's going southbound at the Hawkhurst Road and High Street traffic lights. There's also a lot of roadworks happening on High Street's Wingham, and there's temporary traffic lights at St Mary's Meadow. Similar story in Raynham. There's temporary lights between Pudding Road and Stratford Lane as well.
8: 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Kent Traffic and Travel.
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2: £500 is a prize in my game 5 in Time. You've got to be quick and correct to win that cash. Lloyd is top of the leaderboard with 5 in 24.67 seconds. And trying to beat it tonight is Catherine. Look, I've got a couple of rules before we start. I cannot help you. You cannot pass. And I must take your first answer. Catherine, let's go. In which country would you find a Statue of Liberty?
3: New York, America.
2: Which actor born in Canterbury played Will Turner in Pirates of the Caribbean?
3: Orlando Bloom.
2: Who's this?
3: Lady Gaga.
2: Who hosts a UK version of Gladiators alongside his son Barney?
3: Bradley Walsh.
2: Name five things you'd find in a garden.
3: Flowers, flower pot, hose pipe, tap. Wheelie bin.
2: Stop the clock there on a wheelie bin. Yeah, we put ours around the side in our garden. It's just easier than leaving it out the front of the house. Good game play that, Catherine. How do you think it went?
3: Failed at the first one, but last few I got okay, I think.
2: Shall we go back through the answers together?
3: Yeah.
2: So, we started with, in which country would you find the Statue of Liberty? Yeah, your first answer, Catherine, was New York. I just needed America. Yeah. I can't take the state. I needed the country. I'm sorry. Which actor born in Canterbury played Will Turner in Pirates of the Caribbean? Yes, with Orlando Bloom. We then got to the music question. Do you know what? Really quick on this. Well done. Correct with Lady Gaga. I then asked who hosts the UK version of Gladiators alongside his son Barney. Yes, with Bradley Walsh. And name five things you'd find in a garden. Flowers, flower pot, hose pipe, tap and wheelie bin. That's the correct answer. So it's four. It's in 32.64 seconds.
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1: Traffic and travel.
2: The M25 towards the Dartford tunnels taking about 30 minutes through the queues once you hit them after the Swanley interchange. Finsbury Hill looking slow in Strood between the Medway City Estate and Berwick Way. Maidstone and Royal Engineers Way, you've got the normal slog there inbound from the M20. And Fillingwell, the A21 southbound, those queues at the High Street traffic lights haven't worn off. It's about a 15-minute delay onto your journey.
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0: Kent's Traffic and Travel.
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2: At 6 o'clock, here's Kate Faulkner.
19: The Green Party claims we're facing a threat to our food security as experts predict we could see the worst harvest on record this year because of the recent extreme weather. A drought was declared across half of England and all of Wales last month. Martin Lyons from the Nature Friendly Farming Network says the summer has been a real kick in the teeth for crops.
20: Some of it's too dry, some of it's too high amount of protein, so we can't make the bread that people and biscuits people want, so it might end up in animal feed. And the barley we grow to make beer and whiskey, and that hasn't got a specification as well. So we can't just rely on other nations to import that product because they're also being affected.
19: Meanwhile, as the hot and dry weather conditions continue, Kent fire crews have been called to reports of a blaze in Tunbridge Wells. Two fire engines were on the scene on Tunbridge Road in Pembrey just after one this afternoon. Bushes in a woodland there had caught fire. No one was injured and it's not yet known how it started. Two men are still receiving treatment for non-life-threatening injuries after they were stabbed in central London. Two others who were also injured in Covent Garden have been released from hospital. One woman has been arrested. And the Gillingham and Raynham MP says she's got more to do than worry about losing her seat at the next election. It comes after suggestions Reform UK continue to grow in popularity and could make significant gains. Nashaba Khan says she's keeping focused on what she can do for her constituency.
21: I'm a Gillingham girl. I'm a bit of a fighter, so I'm not going to let that get me down. Look, you can get fixated on polls, or you can go out and do the job that you were elected to do. And for me, that's the important bit.
19: She's been speaking on the latest episode of the Kent Politics Podcast.
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19: Cricket Now and Kent are in action against Surrey in the latest One Day Cup game this afternoon. They're hoping to build on their win against Notts Outlaws last time out. Kent won the toss and chose to field. A short time ago, they were 176 for 7, needing 111 runs in 57 balls. That's the latest. Keep up to date overnight at kentonline.co.uk.
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19: Fine and dry this evening with plenty of sunshine. Lows tonight of 12 in Dartford, 13 in Herne Bay. Dry and sunny tomorrow with highs of 23.
0: 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Kent weather.
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2: 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You just need to know how to get in the draw to win that £1,500. 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

0: Bruno Mars and Rosé. That is APT on at Kent's KMFM, and the kids are having a go at Say It during the summer holidays. So if your young one fancies getting on to win a £200 Smith's toy voucher, remember, whoever's top of the leaderboard at the end of the week will win. So there's only tomorrow and Friday for them to have a go this week, but it will be that next week. But you want to give it a go tomorrow, really, don't you? Get the kids out of bed and on the phone to Robin Noomi after 9 a.m. tomorrow morning to win that £200 Smith's toy voucher. Right, coming up, Somba's Homewrecker, Rita Ora as well, and I'll check out Kent Roads next too.
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1: Traffic and travel.
4: Let's take a look at the town traffic and Flimwell's A21 London Road southbound at the High Street traffic lights is still queuing, as is Wingham at the moment on the High Street because of the temporary traffic lights at St Mary's Meadow. Similar story in Raynham between Pudding Road and Stratford Lane. And having a look at the moment at the M25, it's about a 20-minute delay if you're going from the Swanley Interchange towards the Dartford Tunnels.
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2: Pretty much every week this August, we're giving away cash. And it starts with £1,500 this Friday. Someone in Kent will win that money thanks to KMFM's Summer Money Drop. So my job right now is to help you getting the draw to win. And it really isn't complicated. There's a text message you need to send. You need to answer a very simple question. And that's it. You can put your feet up. One text message is all it could take for you to win £1,500. And look, real talk for a second. You've been doing summer holidays now for 2 weeks, right? It's expensive, isn't it? Like, I cannot believe the cost of having the kids at home. And that isn't including the days out and just trying to give them the best summer ever. Like, food prices, entertainment, all sorts. It is absolutely the most difficult year, I think, out there for everyone this summer. And that is why we're doing this. Because we want to rid you of that anxiety. We want to make sure you and the family can have the best summer ever. So, are you in? Do you want to have the best summer ever? Would you like to win £1,500? Good. Go and grab your phone. I'm going to tell you in 1 second the exact text message you need to send. In that text message, you will need to answer this week's question, which is, which UK sporting event is famous for strawberries and cream? Is it A, the Grand National, B, Wimbledon, or C, the FA Cup final? Let me repeat the answers again. Is it A, the Grand National, B, Wimbledon, or C, the FA Cup final? Which sporting event is famous for strawberries and cream? Right, you've got the answer. Here we go then. Get that answer in a text message. Start the message with the word summer, then put your answer A, B, or C, your name and postcode, and send that text off to 60099. Which UK sporting event is famous for strawberries and cream? Summer at the start of your text message, then put your answer A for the Grand National, B for Wimbledon, or C for the FA Cup final. Then we just need your name so we know what to call you on Friday morning when we call you back. And we need your postcode to check that you live in Kent. 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We'll pick one person at random, call them back Friday. If you answer, you'll get £1,500 transferred into your bank account to enjoy pretty much straight away. It is that easy to upgrade your summer. Are you ready to send the text? Quickly grab your phone, don't wait. Don't let the sun be a distraction. It's going to be for loads of people. You're listening, so this is your chance. I want you to win this. Text the word summer, then put the answer to this question. Which UK sporting event is famous for strawberries and cream? Just put A for the Grand National, put B for Wimbledon, or C if you think it's the FA Cup final. Summer, then your answer A, B, or C. Then pop in your name and your postcode and send that text to 60099 to win £1,500 on Friday morning. 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You've got to be over the age of 16 and live in Kent to play. Full entries close at 8 a.m. this Friday. 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
1: Traffic and travel.
2: The M25, you've still got a bit of the slow stuff going towards the Dartford tunnels from the Swanley Interchange. It's about 15 minutes through the queue. Sturry's Island Road looking busy at Sturry Hill. We're told earlier on this week that there are roadworks. They're not showing now, but I do see 10 minutes of travel time towards the railway crossing. The M2 exit slip is queuing. That's coastbound at Junction 3 if you're heading towards the Taddington roundabout. And it's slow moving on Rochester Bridge between Rochester and Strood.
0: 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Kent Traffic and Travel.
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0: Sounding good in the Kent Sunshine, I bet. Sweet female attitudes. What a tune. It's Flowers at KMFM. Hi, Ben here, getting you home for a Wednesday, and I will be doing the exact same job for you tomorrow from 4 o'clock. Super excited. I just hope tomorrow that the weather has a better idea about what it's going to do with itself, because I don't know about you, earlier on today we had that little bit of rain and I put a jumper on. I then stepped outside in said jumper and the sun came out. It's like, this is brilliant. Got back in the car, it started raining again. I was like, okay, right, getting out of the car again, let's put the jumper back on for a second time. Did that, and the sun started shining again, and as it is now, it has stayed this way. Highs tomorrow of 23 degrees, and then as we get through to Sunday and Monday, temperatures back up to 29. Possibly another heat wave towards the end of next week, where the UK could hit 35 degrees again. This is brilliant, isn't it? Costa del Kent is the place to be right now. Keep it KMFM this evening. Your playlist is sorted thanks to Jack Burke. Shakira's Die Die, which is a Kent Top 40 number one contender this weekend. That'll be on. Plus his record of the week from Ariana Grande, Petal, as well. Jack's voice will be the one you hear after I Do Travel next.
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2: Traffic and travel.
0: Traffic's starting to ease at the Dartford Tunnels. If you're heading that way, the M25, it's only about 10 minutes through those queues. Maidstone and Royal Engineers Way, a bit of a slog at the moment from the M20 to the centre of Maidstone. Rochester Bridge also queuing. That's between Rochester and Strood, and then we have a closure in Bexley, North Cray Road, both directions. Those water main works ongoing between the tunnels and Vicarage Road.
1: 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Kent Traffic and Travel.
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0: Alex Warren and Fever Dream. It's KMFM, Wednesday evening. Hump day has arrived and we've almost conquered it. Hope you're good. I'm Jack with you until 10 o'clock tonight. I have been to see Ray before. It was absolutely brilliant. But look, there's a reason to go again. And jam you just like, I was good. I was fine. Tick her off the list. Won't ever probably need to go back. She's now covering Prince. Prince with an orchestra. Purple Rain with an orchestra. You can see that in your head as like a wow moment, can't you? That is wow. Wow, wow, wow. To have the guts to actually do it. Do it and smash it the way that only Ray can do it and smash it. I've got to go. Let's get her on next and talk how you could win a load of cash this summer.
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2: I heard Robin Lee this morning talk about this, but just imagine it. How many people in your office are off right now? How many of them are out of routine, out of sync, maybe abroad? And if you do go abroad, we would love to think that you wake up every day with KMFM, but look, we know that you maybe don't, and that's absolutely fine. But that just means there's even more of a chance that you could be the winner of this £1,500 in cash with KMFM Summer Money Drop. All you've got to do is answer this week's question. And that one text, could make you £1,500 richer. And I think the question you can absolutely handle. Which UK sporting event is famous for strawberries and cream? Is it the Grand National? That's A. B is Wimbledon.

0: don't even think he believed it would be this big. Shaboozy in a bar song. It's KMFM with me, Jack. And the same for my new favourite person in the world. Her name is Stella. She is an ultimate teaser. There is a track she has been teasing on her TikTok for like a couple of months. Released an EP, wasn't on there. The album's coming on Friday called Long Way Home. Do you know when you're like, it better be on that one? Like, if it's not on that one, I don't know what I'm going to do, but I'm going to have to do something. Because I need this song in my life. We'll get on the one track that made this entire career for her possible. It sent her viral. It's called Boston. It's on the way next.
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1: 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Like, it's almost 8 o'clock. I just want to say, I had a moment of genius today, and I want to share it with you next. And I want a real, genuine, it might be genuine fake, but a real genuine fake response from you, because I think it is like top tier. My brain engaged so well. All the brain cells work together so well. And I'm happy about it. I'll share that with you next. And BB Rector to play, and the person who almost didn't release a song because they weren't too sure their voice sounded any good.
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0: Take Your Girl, Moving to the Sun. It's KMFM. Arthur, Danny and Dill is gone. What are you talking about? Jack be doing that all heatwave, mate. Nothing new. Yeah. I knew he'd be flying in, and I just knew it. But you know what? I don't care. In that moment, ah, oh, like a genius today. And I've been so excited to tell you all about it. I just have. Anyway. Welcome to the hit list. It's KMFM tonight. I want to put it out there as well. Glasgow rumours are circulating, and I think I maybe knew it. If what is being rumoured gets pulled off, in my brain, said it ages ago. Olivia Dean has turned it down, leaving one man to be the answer. And I think he's going to do it. Harry Styles to play you next.
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0: Glastonbury for Olivia Dean. No Glastonbury.
1: She's like, one more album, then
0: maybe the year after. Here comes Harry Styles. American Girls just before Rain Me In. You knew it was going to be him. You just knew it. I just knew it. I said it a little while ago. In my brain, didn't share it yet again. It's just his time, isn't it? It's his time. It's his time to headline Glastonbury and just show us all how good he actually really is. It will be the performance of a lifetime. It begs the question, do you buy tickets? Do you not? How much are they? Who are you taking with you? If you have to go by yourself, do you? That's where I sit. Because none of my friends want to live in a tent for a week. See Harry Styles. Yes. Yes, I'm up for it. It's KMFM. Welcome to the hit list tonight. I'm Jack with you in Kent until 10 o'clock. Anthems on the way at 9. We'll do those in just a bit and play Somba too.
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0: Chapel Roan. Kick Pony Club on KMFM with me, Jack. Wednesday evening. Hope you're good in Kent. Anthem's on the way. 01227 786 106 on the WhatsApp. Absolute bangers. And a great way to just release all the tensions from the day. Things that happen at work. It's Let Go from an informative song. And a great one to start. Avril Lavigne, Complicated, just after 9 o'clock.
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0: 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We'll get to that in just a bit. Donna and Dean is ready. Freddie in Gravesend and Micah in Dover as well. Welcome along to Old School Anthems. Every night at 9 o'clock, we get on the tune. Absolute bangers. So just release any and all tension from the day. And if you've had an alright day, well, you're just here for the fun regardless. Avril Lavigne to start.
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0: Sounding good, feeling good. Flo Rida on KMFM with me, Jack, tonight. I'm going to get on the lady with the biggest album of the year so far. It's filled with gossip and tunes. I reckon that maybe correlates. And if you want your kid to have the biggest and best spending spree of their lives, we can help make that happen. I'll tell you more next.
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0: Bella Kay on KMFM tonight, and that is me done. Have an amazing rest of your evening. I'm back tomorrow at 7 with the Hit List. I'll see you then. 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
12: From the Sky News Centre at 10, a former neo-Nazi with previous convictions for anti-Semitism has withdrawn as a Conservative candidate in local elections in Somerset next year. But Reform UK says it beggars belief that Joshua Bonehill Payne will advise the party on radicalisation instead. Labour peer Baroness Berger, who was the target of some of his abuse previously, has called his new role an insult. The Prime Minister's deputy, Louise Hay, says she must be listened to.
13: She was subject to the most horrific racially aggravated harassment, and she's spoken very powerfully about the trauma that she experienced. The judge said it was difficult to imagine a worse case of racially aggravated harassment.
12: A man has appeared in courts charged with murdering a 9-year-old girl from West Yorkshire in Arbroath. Minnie Merriman died from injuries she was found with at an industrial estate early Monday morning. A woman has been arrested after four men were stabbed in Covent Garden in central London earlier today. Two have been discharged, while the injuries to the others are described as not life-changing or threatening. The police watchdog, the IOPC, has dropped disciplinary proceedings against the officer who fatally shot Chris Cabber. Martin Blake was cleared of murdering the 24-year-old during an incident in South London in 2022. Temi Mwale from the Justice for Chris Cabber campaign thinks it's a worrying move.
14: It's clear, as there's never been a successful murder prosecution, there's very rarely even unlawful killing verdicts at inquests, that this country is unwilling to really hold police accountable when they use lethal force and when they take people's lives.
12: A Cambridge University professor at the centre of a high-profile copying row has resigned, but he insists we shouldn't see that as an acceptance of the narrative surrounding him. It follows reports claiming Jason Arde had plagiarised parts of his PhD thesis. And Newcastle's head coach has been confirmed as Matthias Yeisler. The German is replacing Eddie Howe, who stepped down last week. That's the latest. I'm Johnny Freeman.
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6: From the Sky News Centre at 11, FIFA's president has apologised over his plans to sell off the World Cup to private investors, but has also come out fighting. Gianni Infantino remains in his job, despite criticism of proposals which were scrapped last weekend. After talks with FIFA management in Morocco, Infantino has admitted mistakes were made, but Sky's Rob Harris says he's taken aim at critics too.
7: FIFA tonight both shown contrition for launching this attempted World Cup sell-off venture, but also at the same time launching a stinging attack, going on the fight back to the world, saying they'll not tolerate any attacks on its integrity, good governance and due process.
6: Reform UK and Baroness Berger are questioning why a withdrawn Conservative Council candidate has been given a role advising the party's leader. The Labour peer was the victim of anti-Semitic abuse that saw Joshua Bonehill Payne jailed previously. A man has been remanded in custody after appearing in court charged with the murder of a 9-year-old girl in Arbroath. Minnie Merriman died from serious injuries she was found with at an industrial estate early on Monday. 35-year-old Christopher Rice didn't enter any pleas. A Scottish man on the UK's most wanted list has been arrested in Spain. John Rocks was picked up in Madrid on Saturday. He's been questioned over alleged sexual offences between 2012 and 2022. The new Foreign Secretary has been pressed over his previous criticism of President Trump following a meeting with America's Secretary of State in Washington, D.C.
8: In fact, they didn't come up today. We had a very productive 90-minute conversation in which we talked about, yes, about Iran, but about how we can stand shoulder to shoulder with Ukraine against Russian aggression.
6: Ed Miliband Band has described the UK and US as the closest of allies. The Foreign Secretary thanked Marco Rubio for a warm, productive meeting. And Matthias Jeister has been appointed as Newcastle's new head coach. The German replaces Eddie Howe, who stepped down from the job last week. That's the latest. I'm Johnny Freeman.

0: Okay, class, one at a time. Jack, what do you want to be when you grow up?
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9: From the Sky News Centre at midnight, FIFA's management say they have full confidence in the organisation's president following crisis talks in Morocco. Gianni Infantino is remaining in post after facing criticism for plans to sell off the World Cup to investors, which were later scrapped. The head of football's governing body has apologised for mistakes made in an open letter, which Sky's Rob Harris has been reading.
10: It is important to stress that although mistakes were made, everything was done in full compliance with the FIFA regulatory framework. So this is trying to say, yes, it looked bad, but we did nothing wrong.
9: A Conservative candidate with previous convictions for anti-Semitic abuse has withdrawn from next May's council elections in Somerset. Joshua Bonehill Payne will instead advise the party on radicalisation, something Reform UK says beggars belief. A woman's being questioned by police after four men were stabbed in Covent Garden in central London yesterday. Two have been discharged, while the injuries to the others are described as not life-changing. A raft of new mental health centres are to open in libraries, banks and other high street locations across England. The government has also announced more people in a crisis will be given specialist care in dedicated mental health emergency departments. The Prime Minister says it will be a lifeline for thousands. Brian Dow from the charity Rethink says it's a step in the right direction.
11: The six pilot sites that we've seen tested over the last year or so have had incredibly promising results. I think now the key thing for us to do is to accelerate that process, get these working in all parts of the country so that people actually get the care that they need.
9: The new Foreign Secretary and his US counterparts have discussed Europe taking on a greater role in its own security during their first meeting. Ed Miliband and Marco Rubio also talked about the Strait of Hormuz and ensuring Iran never develops or obtains a nuclear weapon. And Newcastle's new head coach has been confirmed as Matthias Jeisler. The German is replacing Eddie Howe, who stepped down last week. That's the latest. I'm Johnny Freeman.
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